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Hi, Jim Zippo. Time to play a little funky music. And here they are to do it. 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

0: Vogue. Madonna, Madonna, Madonna. Hi, Jim Zippo in Vogue, Vogue, Vogue. Hey, what's going on? It is Sunday night here, and here's a new statistic. This will curl your hair. One out of five people will leave the house with a gym bag tomorrow and never use it. Yeah. But I found out something interesting. It's a great place to store your Girl Scout cookies. Works like a charm.
1: 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Here's the deal. The government is over $38 trillion in debt, which means the IRS isn't slowing down. And the tax code is complex and unforgiving. So it's not surprising if you're one of the millions of Americans that owe back taxes to the IRS. 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

0: Boy, every time I hear that, I want to eat a Vegemite sandwich. Whatever the heck that is. That's Men at Work. I'm Jim Zippo. Hey, a brand new report says the U.S. military is testing bomb-sniffing elephants. 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
6: Here will be a Shawnee weather forecast for Bullen Fuel Oil and Propane for Monday. Mostly cloudy with a high 78, partly cloudy and 56 Monday night, partly sunny 82 on Tuesday. May get some rain in here by Wednesday. And that's your forecast from Magic Hits 105.9.
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5: Here will be a Shawnee weather forecast for Bulletin Fuel Oil and Propane for Monday. Mostly cloudy with a high 78, partly cloudy and 56 Monday night. Partly sunny, 82 on Tuesday. May get some rain in here by Wednesday. And that's your forecast from Magic Hits 105.9.
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Speaking of that, hi, Jim Zippo. All right, I'm flattering myself too much. It's KC and the Sunshine Band. Get down tonight. As long as you can get back up.

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5: Here will be a Shawnee weather forecast for Bulletin Fuel Oil and Propane for Monday. Mostly cloudy with a high 78, partly cloudy and 56 Monday night. Partly sunny, 82 on Tuesday. May get some rain in here by Wednesday. And that's your forecast from Magic Hits 105.9.
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0: Four Non-Blondes and What's Up, and I'm Chris Kellogg. Ozzy Osbourne's iconic Crazy Train has surpassed 1 billion streams. It's joined the exclusive Billions Club. Meanwhile, Ozfest is returning next year after a two-year break. Ozfest 2027 will be held in Birmingham's Villa Park, where the Back to the Beginning concert featured the farewell performances of Black Sabbath and Ozzy Osbourne that took place about a year ago.
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0: for Monday. Mostly cloudy with a high 78, partly cloudy and 56 Monday night. Partly sunny, 82 on Tuesday. May get some rain in here by Wednesday. And that's your forecast from Magic Hits 105.9.
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0: Great song from Toto and Hold the Line. And thanks for having us on. 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
3: Here will be a Shawnee weather forecast for Bulletin Fuel Oil and Propane for Monday. Mostly cloudy with a high 78, partly cloudy and 56 Monday night. Partly sunny, 82 on Tuesday. May get some rain in here by Wednesday. And that's your forecast from Magic Hits 105.9.
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0: OMD, and if you leave, well, here we go. Show up at work, and all of a sudden, the coworkers brought in some cupcakes. 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Just walk away. All that free food at work is making us fatter, according to a new study. 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Got to stay away from that stuff at work.
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0: Bob Seger and Still the Same, and I'm Chris Kellogg. Well, according to a new survey, the most popular food for family dinners is Mexican. It's not even close. 77% of people say Mexican food is what their family gets most excited about. Classic American comfort foods like meat and potatoes, which I think of as burgers and fries. Yeah, that came in second. Now you know.
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0: Steve Miller Band and the Joker, and thanks for having us on. 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

0: Delamitri enrolled me. I'm not really sure why they excluded women from this survey, but you know that moment while you're at work that you feel like the workday's never going to end, your energy plummets. You know when that time is? It's about 6 hours into your day, or 2 o'clock in the afternoon for those who work the daytime. Researchers did not test the effect on women. Sure would have been nice, though, if we were all on the same page with this.
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0: 2026, another learning year. Hello, everyone. I'm Mark Dorenkamp with Managing for Profit on Brownfield, a content partnership with Brevant Seeds. 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She tells Brownfield growers can use those challenges to help make strategic seed selections for next year. 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
0: 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Our guest for this episode is Brianna Gehrig, a retail sales agronomist for Brevant Seeds in Illinois. Brianna, what have you seen in soybeans so far this season?
3: So I cover the northwestern corner of Illinois. So I'm right in that Quad Cities, down to Knox and Peoria County area as well. We had a very wet planting season, a very wet June. So a lot of guys

0: guys had to wait for their fields to get sprayed, for them to dry out. So we really should have had a much worse disease season than we have this year, both corn and soybeans. So things have looked pretty good so far, but we still need to be on the watch out for things like SDS that could start to appear here the next couple weeks.
1: Well, it sounds like good news overall, considering the weather, but have there been some challenges that have appeared? You talked about SDS as something you're watching for, but any challenges that soybean farmers have been dealing with this growing season?
0: I would say besides the weather, just the concerns on disease tracking. So white mold probably should have been a little bit more prevalent. I've seen that pop up a little bit in the south. I've even had my teammate has seen some red crown rot in the south starting to appear. So we're really just starting to track for when Phytophthora or SDS could start to appear these next couple weeks as the weather's been right for it.
1: Certainly each growing season is unique. And when you think about the challenges of this year and how farmers can use those to make strategic seed decisions for next year, what comes to mind?
0: I would say pay attention to the varieties that stay clean the longest. Those who tend to have good standability when we have a lot of these wet, low-laying soils. We have a lot of ponding in some areas, and there's been some flooding up outside the Quad Cities. So maybe be able to pay attention to those that last through standability with harvest. So just kind of seeing what you're noticing this year to prepare for next year's seed order.
1: And you mentioned harvest. What are yield expectations like right now?
0: I would say soybeans actually look pretty optimistic this year. I was just in a field this morning that is putting out a lot of pods. We're seeing a lot of threes in a pod. So I think we're going to have pretty good soybean yields this year and optimistic about it so far.
1: Where can listeners go for more information about Brevant seeds?
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1: I'm Mark Dorenkamp with Managing for Profit on Brownfield, a content partnership with Brevant Seeds.
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0: This is a test.
1: Which song do you prefer? 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And a song from B. You prefer the A song, right? 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

0: The Casey Popcorn Festival is Labor Day weekend. 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

0: Good morning, I'm Jared White with Ag News Headlines on Brownfield. U.S. Ag Secretary Brooke Rollins says she supports President Trump's proposal to temporarily ease restrictions on imported beef.
1: Just the next 90 days, we're going to move in about 300,000 metric tons of just ground beef from other countries.
2: She tells Brownfield she's aware of producer frustrations.
1: I think a lot of people weren't prepared for it.
0: Kenny Burdine with the University of Kentucky says the latest cattle on feed report from the USDA should be supportive to the cattle market.
3: Placement's lower than expected. Marketing is as expected. But we marketed more than we placed, so we brought on feed numbers down and significantly lower than we expected. It was bullish overall.
0: And Don Gwinnett, vice president of the Illinois Corn Growers Association, says most producers are not only preparing for harvest, but they're also wading through uncertainty about the 2027 crop.
4: It may seem like it's a slow time on the farm, but a lot of important conversations are being had right now.
0: I'm Jared White for Brownfield.
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9: 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Today we will see sunny skies with a high near 78. Beautiful today. Tonight, clear skies. Overnight, low down to 55. Tomorrow, Tuesday, look for partly sunny skies and a high near 80. Right now, we've got clear skies and it is 55 degrees.

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It's a black fly in your Chardonnay. 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

0: 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They're 1-0, the Warriors looking to go 2-0. They've got Breeze Modern Day this coming Friday night. We'll have all the action beginning live with the Central State Construction pregame show, 6:30 right here on Magic Hits 105.9 and online at WMMCRadio.com.
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0: Corn Festival is Labor Day weekend. 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
1: That is Ready for the World and Oh Sheila, Magic Hits 105.9, Joey O. On a Monday morning, coming up this Saturday afternoon, we've got high school football. That's right. The Marshall Lions 1-0 coming off a big home opening win over Trenton Westland 16-8 on Friday night. We'll be on the road making a long road trip to Sparta, Illinois this Saturday. 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
1: 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Sarah Bush Lincoln is coming to Harlan Hall. Their mammogram band will be on the move and coming to Harlan Hall on Tuesday, September 1st. 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The Clarksville Baptist Church is having a yard sale where everything is free. That comes up on September 5th from 8 a.m. to noon. Again, that is coming up September 5th at the Clarksville Baptist Church. The Marshall Autumn Fest runs September 18th, 19th, and 20th. They're looking for vendors. You get a 10x10 booth space for just $75 for the whole weekend. 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The annual Marshall Chamber Golf Outing comes up on Friday, September 18th. $300 per team. 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Again, the Marshall Autumn Fest running September 18th, 19th, and 20th on the downtown Courthouse Square. It'll be 3 days of food trucks, live music, craft vendors, a parade, car truck, and motorcycle show, and so much more. The live music schedule looks like this: Friday, September 18th, from 6 to 7, it's Beauty and the Beat. From 8 to 10, it's American Vanity featuring Burn the Jukebox. Formerly known as Burn the Jukebox, that is American Vanity. Then on Saturday, September 19th, from 2:30 to 3:30, it'll be the Circle City Sidewalks. Circle City Sidewalk Stompers. 6:30 to 7:30, it's Whiskey Sour. From 8 to 9:30, No Fences, a Garth Brooks tribute. Then on Sunday from 1 to 3, it is High Cotton. 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Historic Harlan Hall presents Jamie Poorman, head librarian at the Marshall Community Library. She's got a free presentation coming up on September 14th at 1 o'clock. She'll be sharing her healthy journey. You'll all be impressed with all the research Jamie has done and the results she's achieved. The National Road Rusty Rooster in Historic Harlan Hall are bringing you Plant Bingo. That's right, coming up Wednesday, September 16th. Doors open at 5:30. Games are $25 for 10 games, including water, a soft drink, and a sweet treat. Bingo comes up at Harlan Hall on Thursday, September 17th. There will be exciting prizes for every round. Lunch will be served beginning at noon, free and

0: 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And the Fred McNair PDA Lamont Township and the Palestine Chamber invite you to the community's 250th celebration on Saturday, September 19th. That's a look at the top news and sports for the Marshall area, brought to you by Kirchner Building Centers.
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0: That is Jesus Jones, and right here, right now, WMMC Radio playing the Magic Hits. Yes, we are. We again invite you to like us on Facebook. 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
1: Ladies and gentlemen, buckle up for another Yeah, That's a Pepper Thing. First up is Brian. He likes to iron his shirt to look presentable to his can of Dr. Pepper. What a gentleman. That's a Pepper Thing. And Harper, who makes her family clap every time she cracks one open. It's a respect thing. 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Next up, Jayden, who wears a blindfold while sipping because he can't handle the beauty of an ice-cold Dr. Pepper can. We get it. It's gorgeous. And yeah, it's a Pepper Thing. Meanwhile, Big Mike has set up a personal wind machine so every sip comes with that slow-motion hair moment. So cinematic. That might be the most pepper thing I've ever seen. And what drives all this? 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It's a Pepper Thing!
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1: 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Tom's report is brought to you by Central State Construction. For your electrical needs right here in Marshall, give the folks at Central State Construction a call today. Tommy, my man, what's in the news?
2: In the news, another successful air show out at Terre Haute's Holman Regional Airport. Thousands attended the two-day event that featured a lot of different planes doing maneuvers and formations that thrilled them all. The highlight of the event was an appearance by the U.S. Air Force's Thunderbirds. While on the ground, many of the planes were on display, and even others took rides in them as well. Meanwhile, on Saturday, hundreds went to the Vigo County Fairgrounds for the Wildflower Market. Over 120 vendors set up to offer different things for shoppers. This market is held in the spring and winter, and this one kicked off the fall season. Congratulations to the Sullivan County Community Hospital. It received a full clinical lab accreditation from the Accreditation Commission for Health Care, a national organization. It covers seven different services the hospital provides. Northview, the only one of the Big Four that won its season opener in high school football, the Knights crushed Terre Haute North. Meanwhile, Terre Haute South was upset by Vincennes Lincoln 7-6. And West Vigo ran into a tough South Vermilion team, losing on the road. All of them look ahead to Week 2 this Friday. That's a look at news. I'm Tom McClanahan for WMMC 105.9.

0: That is Tom Petty and the Heartbreakers and Don't Do Me Like That. Magic Hits 105.9. I'm Joey O on a Monday morning. Your shot at $1,000 on the Wheel of Jack coming up in less than a half hour right here on Magic Hits 105.9.
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1: 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They'll have their home opener this Friday night at Sinclair Vidoni Field when they host Breeze Modern Day. Patrick Tolick, Austin Osborne will have all the action live, beginning with the Central State Construction pregame show, 6:30. 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The Martinsville Blue Streaks are 0-1. They'll have their home opener this Saturday afternoon, 1 o'clock, when they host Metro East Lutheran. The 2026 KZ Popcorn Festival runs Labor Day weekend, September 4th through the 7th at beautiful Fairview Park in KZ. There will be live concerts on the main stage, carnival rides all weekend long, food trucks, a Butterfield Market and local vendors, a beer garden, free family entertainment, and free popcorn all weekend long. It gets going Friday, September 4th, when the beer garden opens at 4. 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Then at 10, Absent Ground will be playing in the beer garden. 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At 1 o'clock, it's 80s trivia with Amy's Traveling Trivia in the Beer Garden. Then at 4 o'clock, don't miss the second Dinosaur Takeover show. At 5, it's the second science show. From 6 to 10, the Egyptian Exposition Carnival reopens. Then at 7 o'clock, it's Graylin James with Brandon Wisham on the main stage. Tickets are required for that. Then at 10 o'clock, it's the All-American Throwbacks in the Beer Garden on Saturday night. 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Then on Sunday at 9 a.m., they'll have a big pickleball mixed doubles for skill levels 2 to 3.49. 10:30 a.m., a community worship service. 11 a.m., the food stands and the Butterfield Market open. At 11 a.m., there will also be the Lions Club Jonah Fish Fry. From noon to 6, it's Victory Lane Racing. At 12 p.m., it's the 31st Annual Car Show. At noon, the Beer Garden opens. There will be a cornhole tournament, and the Dinosaur Takeover Show will happen at 1 o'clock. There will be a pickleball mixed doubles for skill level 3.5+. From 1 to 5, enjoy a barrel train ride. From 1 to 5, also the Egyptian Exposition Carnival. At 1 o'clock, a science show. At 2 p.m., it's the second annual Colonel Royale. Then there will also be a popcorn eating contest on the family stage. At 5 o'clock, a science show. 5 o'clock, also a foam party. From 6 to 10, it's the Egyptian Exposition Carnival. Then at 7 o'clock, it's the headliner of the KZ Popcorn Festival, country music superstar Sarah Evans in concert with Neon Rodeo on the main stage. Tickets are required. A fireworks show will immediately follow. Then at 10 o'clock, Neon Rodeo will be playing in the Beer Garden. Then on Monday, it all finishes up at 9 a.m. Kids Fishing Derby, 11 a.m. food stands in the Butterfield Market open. At 11 a.m., it's KZ Rotary Club's Bessie Bingo. At noon, it's the Egyptian Exposition Carnival opening. From 12 to 4, let your kids enjoy a train ride. At 12:30, there will be a kids' tot rod pedal tractor pull. At 1:30, Cochran & Co. For His Glory on the main stage. Tickets are required. That at 6 o'clock, then the carnival will close. For more information, go to KZ Popcorn Festival's Facebook page, or you can go to popcornfestival.net. That's a look at the top news and sports for the KZ Westfield and Martinsville area, powered by Kirchner Building Centers. The Wabash Valley.

0: 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The Wheel of Jack and your shot at $1,000 less than 20 minutes away. 26 years in a row, we've been giving the best listeners the most free money. 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
3: 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The Paris Tigers are 1-0, and they'll hit the road for a Week 2 non-conference matchup with the North Vermilion Falcons. Good luck to Coach Klotzfelter and the Tigers this Friday night from WDMNC Radio. Community education, put on by the Edgar County ROSC Council, happens Mondays, 1 o'clock. That's right, that happens today, 1 o'clock at the Paris Carnegie Library. 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Your voice matters. All community members are welcome. The Paris American Legion's Queen of Hearts drawing happens this Wednesday night. The grand prize drawing over $172,200. Doors open at 5, drawing at 6. Everyone is welcome. The Edgar County Shrine Club's side-by-side ride comes up on September 5th. Registration will start at 10, lunch at 11. 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It's Rhythm Relics. They'll be playing classic country and blues. 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Their final show, 7 o'clock, with the Abby Scott Band. 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

0: 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Sunny skies, beautiful, high near 78 tonight, clear, low down to 55 tomorrow, Tuesday. Sunny with a high near 80 right now. Sunny, 60, feels like 66 at Magic Hits 105.9. 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
0: 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We are playing the Wheel of Jack, and on this Monday morning, we go down to West Union. Please help me welcome to the show a longtime loyal listener of the station. It is Nancy Toll. Hey, Nancy, how you doing?
2: Doing pretty good.
0: All right, Nancy. Free money, anywhere from $10 all the way up to a grand, could be yours. Nancy, let's get the wheel spinning. Say it for me. I want to win the big jack.
2: I want to win the big jack.
0: Here we go, Nancy Toll. At a West Union, playing the wheel of jack on this Monday morning. Looking for a big number on this first spin for Nancy. Yes, we are. Come on, wheel. Let's go big for Nancy. Let's do it. Come on now.
3: The Wheel of Jack says $10.
0: All right, $10 on your first spin. I was looking for a 50 or 100 on that first spin for you, Nancy. But here are your options. You can keep the 10 bucks, spin the wheel again, or we can spin the wheel again, Nancy. And if it lands on 10 again, you're a $100 winner. It doesn't land on 10 the second time around. No money today, but I do qualify you for the $200 second chance drawing. Comes up this Friday. So, Nancy, you have $10. You want to keep the 10 or you want to spin the wheel again and go for $100?
2: Let's spin that wheel.
0: Let's spin it. Say it again. I want to win the big jack.
2: I want to win the big jack.
0: Here we go. Come on, 10. We need a $100 winner. Yeah, we do. Come on. We're looking for one. Come on. Let's go. Give us a 10. We want a 10.
3: The Wheel of Jack says $20.
0: Nancy. We came up short. Nancy, no money today, but I do have you qualified for the $200 second chance drawing that comes up this Friday. Nancy, appreciate listening, appreciate playing. Best of luck to you in the drawing. Have a great day, okay?
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We checked your horoscope. It said an incredible amount of great music is coming your way. Oh, sorry. You were hoping for money, weren't you? Magic Hits 105.9.

0: Well, I guess that's why they call it the blues. That is Elton John, Magic Kids 105.9, 816 at WMAMC Radio. Joey L. on a Monday morning. Hope you're having a great Monday. The Wheel of Jack and your shot at $1,000 back later this afternoon between 1 and 5. Frank Rushman on the wheel. 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

0: 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Joey L on this Monday morning. 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
2: 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Today, sunny, beautiful, high near 78 tonight, clear, low down to 55. Right now, sunny, 65, feels like 72.

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0: 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Again, the Wheel of Jack and your shot at $1,000 back later this afternoon. 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
2: Here, Wabash Johnny with a forecast for J. Jed Reynolds for today. Mostly cloudy. Look for

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0: Now that is Hot Summertime Action 1987. I Want to Dance with Somebody Who Loves Me, written by the duo of Boy Meets Girl, but that, of course, is the one and only Whitney Houston.
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0: such an awesome song, More Than Words Extreme. They got together in Boston back in 1985, and they're still together. Hey, it's Jay Coffey. So HBO Max has released the first official teaser for season 3 of the Emmy-winning Max original drama series, The Pitt. Now, the critically acclaimed series, which earned 26 Emmy Award nominations for season 2, will return for its third season coming up in January. Today's featured artists on the Daily Double Play have been referred to as the Disco Kings and Britain's first family of harmony.
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0: High 78, partly cloudy and 56 tonight. Partly sunny, 82 on Tuesday. Maybe a storm, maybe some rain by Wednesday this week. And that's your forecast for Magic Hits 105.9.
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3: Here, Wabash Shawnee with a forecast for J.J. Reynolds for today. Mostly cloudy, look for a high 78, partly cloudy and 56 tonight. Partly sunny, 82 on Tuesday. Maybe a storm, maybe some rain by Wednesday this week. And that's your forecast for Magic Hits 105.9. 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

0: 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And don't forget, they have bingo the second Tuesday of every month, and that starts at 6. 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
2: Ladies and gentlemen, buckle up for another, yeah, that's a pepper thing. First up is Brian. He likes to iron his shirt to look presentable to his can of Dr. Pepper. What a gentleman. That's a pepper thing. And Harper, who makes her family clap every time she cracks one open. It's a respect thing. It's also a pepper thing. Next up, Jaden, who wears a blindfold while sipping because he can't handle the beauty of an ice-cold Dr. Pepper can. We get it. It's gorgeous. And yeah, it's a pepper thing. Meanwhile, Big Mike has set up a personal wind machine so every sip comes with that slow-motion hair moment. So cinematic. That might be the most pepper thing I've ever seen. And what drives all this? That one-of-a-kind, delicious, unique blend of 23 flavors. It's a pepper thing!
0: 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Marshall Masonic Lodge number 133 is getting ready for their second annual shooting competition coming up Saturday, September 12th at 10 a.m. This will be held on the shooting range at the Marshall Sportsman's Club. 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
2: Here with the forecast for J.J. Reynolds for today. Mostly cloudy. Look for

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faithfully serving up your favorite tunes. Hey, this is Jane Coffee, and coming up in just a few minutes, we're going to take a look at some bedtime habits that can actually ruin your sleep. Thank you for the applause.

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Coming off their third album, Seven and the Ragged Tiger, Duran Duran's The Reflex. Hey, this is Jay Coffey. You know, there are several bedtime habits that can negatively impact your sleep quality. So here's just a couple of common ones to watch out for. Using electronic devices. You know, the blue light emitted by phones, tablets, and computers can interfere with your body's natural sleep-wake cycle by suppressing melatonin production. Now, drinking caffeine or alcohol. Caffeine is a stimulant that can keep you awake, and drinking it after 3 p.m. can be a problem. While alcohol might make you drowsy initially, but it will disrupt your sleep cycle later in the night. Progressive Insurance. 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
5: Here, Wabash Shawnee with the forecast for J. Jed Reynolds for today. Mostly cloudy, look for a high 78, partly cloudy and 56 tonight. Partly sunny, 82 on Tuesday, maybe a storm, maybe some rain by Wednesday this week. And that's your forecast for Magic Hits 105.9. 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

0: 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Hey, this is Jay Coffey. 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There's so many of them, and it just adds up. So here's what you can do. You know, Hulu, Netflix, and Amazon Prime, they let you cancel anytime. So simply activate a subscription when there's something you want to watch, then cancel after it's over.
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2: Here with Shawnee with a forecast for J.J. Reynolds for today. Mostly cloudy, look for a high 78, partly cloudy and 56 tonight. Partly sunny, 82 on Tuesday. Maybe a storm, maybe some rain by Wednesday this week. And that's your forecast for Magic Hits 105.9.
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1: 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I'm John Perkins with a Brownfield Market Update. 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Stein Seed Company is right there with you. Soybeans are down today. Last week's major private crop tour is projecting record yield potential, and development weather does look favorable in much of the region. There's also spillover pressure from soybean and crude oils. September beans are down 12 to 12.13. November's 15 and a quarter lower at 12.24 and a quarter. September bean meal's up $4.30 at $3.22. September soybean oil's down 262 at $66.73. Corn's higher. That major private crop tour has the corn yield at a six-year low. Combined with solid overall demand, that would pull new crop ending stocks considerably lower. September's up 11.5 at 4.95 and a quarter. December's corn's up 11.5 at 5.20. And wheat's mixed. It continues to monitor the Black Sea export situation while also watching U.S. harvest activity. Spring wheat harvest this afternoon should be about 50% complete. September Chicago's up 3.5 at 685.5. September Kansas City's down 2 at 754.25. September Minneapolis is 2.5 lower at 695.75. Live and feeder cattle are sharply lower on fund liquidation. Feeders are picking up additional pressure from the gains in corn. Today is the day that the U.S. southern border reopened to live cattle imports from Mexico. October live's down 392 at 214. December's 380 lower, 214.70. September feeders are down $6 at 323.02. And after an attempted firm trade, hogs are back to mixed with questions about sustained demand. October's up 12 cents at $81. December leans 5 higher at $71.57. And over in the broader market, crude oil's just above 85 a barrel. John Perkins, Brownfield. Market prices can change greatly once trading begins each day. 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

0: 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That is Kiss from a Rose. It is Seal, and it was from the Batman Forever soundtrack. Remember that one? Of course you do. How you doing? Frank Rush here, Monday, and kicking off the work week. I've got lots of your favorite music this afternoon. We'll play the Wheel of Jack coming up here after a while. Let's see. I've got the Lost Classic today coming up at about 3:10 or so, and it's from an artist that we play a lot of here, but this is one of those songs that this artist did. It was a big hit at the time, but it kind of got lost in the shuffle, so we will play that for you coming up about 3:10 or so. Lots of other things on the way. Keep it here.
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0: we go on, we need your verbal consent that it's okay to continue with more great music. Nope, you can't just nod your head. You have to say okay.
1: Okay.
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Before she became the Material Girl, that is Madonna, and one of her first hits, Starlight. So, you know, you've heard about they're really not having a lot of problem right now getting folks to sign up for the military, Army, Air Force, all that kind of stuff. But still, they offer perks to get younger folks who maybe are thinking about a military career to sign up. There's an Army unit in Georgia that's offering a rather unconventional perk for re-enlistment. And that is, you get 4 days off to play Grand Theft Auto. I kid you not. You re-up, and you get 4 days vacation to play Grand Theft Auto at Fort Stewart's 9th Brigade Engineering Battalion. They're dangling that gaming pass tied to the game's anticipated release later this year. 20 soldiers have already signed up, with roughly 130 troops eligible if they commit to at least 2 more years of service. There was a memo that came out that confirmed that it was authentic. You have to re-enlist by November 14th. How about that? So if you re-enlist in the Georgia National Guard Army, you get 4 days off to play Grand Theft Auto. KZ.

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3: Ladies and gentlemen, buckle up for another, yeah, that's a pepper thing. First up is Brian. He likes to iron his shirt to look presentable to his can of Dr. Pepper. What a gentleman. That's a pepper thing. And Harper, who makes her family clap every time she cracks one open. It's a respect thing. It's also a pepper thing. Next up, Jayden, who wears a blindfold while sipping because he can't handle the beauty of an ice cold Dr. Pepper can. We get it. It's gorgeous. And yeah, it's a pepper thing. Meanwhile, Big Mike has set up a personal wind machine so every sip comes with that slow motion hair moment. So cinematic. That might be the most pepper thing I've ever seen. And what drives all this? That one-of-a-kind, delicious, unique blend of 23 flavors. It's a pepper thing!
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Yes. All right, coming up Labor Day weekend, September 4th through the 7th. 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There'll be the carnival. There will be the fish fry. There will be the car show and a lot of other cool things going on.

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0: Hits 105.9 WMMC. That is Green Day and When I Come Around. So it's like memories, flashbacks to Mike Tyson. There's this woman down in Florida. She's facing some charges now after allegedly biting off part of her husband's ear during a domestic dispute while going down the highway. Amy Baker is her name. She's 43. Faces several charges. Authorities say that the couple had attended a boat party in Fort Lauderdale and then started arguing while they were driving home. She allegedly bit her husband's right ear, taking part of it with her. Yum, yum. He was treated at a medical center and later underwent reattachment surgery to stitch his ear back together. Two kids were inside the car at the time that it all happened. They weren't hurt. They were okay. Baker was booked into jail. The case remains under investigation. Well, I guess it was okay for Mike Tyson. Hey, it was okay for her too, right?
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Hey, did you hear there's somebody kind of neat coming to Harlan Hall? Somebody you know, you've heard of, going to be doing a stand-up comedy routine coming up in December. I'll give you all the details coming up here in about another 16 minutes or so. Right now, Michael McDonald, Sweet Freedom, is on Magic Hits, 105.9 WMMC.

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0: 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That is Heart and Alone. Told you there was somebody kind of neat coming to Harlan Hall in December. Somebody that you've actually heard of and is a kind of a big star. Big star comedy, small town show is what they're calling it. Tom Arnold, the ex-Mr. Roseanne Barr. Remember him? He's coming to Harlan Hall December 12th. One night, big laughs. All coming soon. Tickets and info are coming soon on that. But Tom Arnold is going to be in Marshall at Harlan Hall on December 12th. Want to go? Keep listening. We'll have all the details for you. And maybe you can go see him. You know it's going to be a funny
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0: 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If I tried that, it would look like I was having a seizure. They'd probably call an ambulance. But be that as it may, they say that they've heard lots of complaints about gas prices, so they figured out a cute way to give folks a discount. They're putting the videos on TikTok. 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

0: 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Mariah Carey, that is Fantasy. Coming up this week, Thursday, Music in the Park, Twin Lakes Park. 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

105.9 WMNC, the afternoon traffic jam coming up this afternoon at 4:30. Stick around for that 45 minutes of nonstop papers brought to you by Owen Ford as you head home from work. Why the stack of tunes lined up for you tonight? Kind of like this one here. Great song from Santana. Here's Winning on Magic Hits 105.9.

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0: Hits 105.9 WMNC. Def Leppard, that is Photograph. So, today's Lost Classic, a song from an artist that we are very familiar with, although this is probably one of his lesser known songs. I mean, it was a big hit at the time, but we've kind of forgotten about it now. What could it be? Stick around.
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0: Ladies and gentlemen, buckle up for another Yeah, That's a Pepper Thing. First up is Brian. He likes to iron his shirt to look presentable to his can of Dr. Pepper. What a gentleman. That's a Pepper Thing. And Harper, who makes her family clap every time she cracks one open. It's a respect thing. It's also a Pepper Thing. Next up, Jayden, who wears a blindfold while sipping because he can't handle the beauty of an ice-cold Dr. Pepper can. We get it. It's gorgeous. And it's a Pepper Thing. Meanwhile, Big Mike has set up a personal wind machine so every sip comes with that slow-motion hair moment. 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
1: Today's lost classic on Magic Hits 105.9 is from a guy that we play a fair amount around here. But you remember Billy Ocean for songs like Kirby and Queen, No More Love on the Run. You also remember Love Zone. And a few others too. So, but this song came out in 1986 off the Love Zone album. It reached number one. The song was inspired by an incident involving one of Billy Ocean's singles of the previous year. Remember the song Suddenly? Great love ballad. Apparently, a woman broke up with a long-term boyfriend, as the story goes, and while at a party thrown by the woman's new boyfriend, the song Suddenly, which reminded her of her previous boyfriend, was played, which then caused her to bubble up and break down in tears. That led to this song. It was released after When the Going Gets Tough and just before Love Zone. What was the song? Well, it was this one. There'll Be Sad Songs to Make You Cry, coming from a real story from Billy Ocean. He's 76 now, semi-retired in England. Here's Billy on Magic Hits.

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Good to have you along this afternoon. Tap your foot, sing along, little Fleetwood Mac for you. You make love and fun on Magic Hits 105.9 WMMC, which that's a good thing to hear, because if you were told

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2: In the news, another successful air show out at Terre Haute's Holman Regional Airport. Thousands attended the two-day event that featured a lot of different planes doing maneuvers and formations that thrilled them all. The highlight of the event was an appearance by the U.S. Air Force's Thunderbirds. While on the ground, many of the planes were on display, and even others took rides in them as well. Meanwhile, on Saturday, hundreds went to the Vigo County Fairgrounds for the Wildflower Market. Over 120 vendors set up to offer different things for shoppers. This market is held in the spring and winter, and this one kicked off the fall season. Congratulations to the Sullivan County Community Hospital. It received a full clinical lab accreditation from the Accreditation Commission for Health Care, a national organization. It covers seven different services the hospital provides. That's a look at news. I'm Tom McClanahan for WMMC 105.9.
1: 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Now, your Wabash Valley weather forecast for Bullen Trucks and Tires tonight. Partly cloudy in 53, partly sunny 80 tomorrow. Couple clouds Tuesday night, the low 58. On Wednesday, partly sunny, but we do have a chance of a storm. Look for high 85. Right now, though, the sun's shining, and it is 79.
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0: 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That is Madonna and Cherish. We are playing the Wheel of Jack. So let's head to Paris and talk to Jerry Woodfall. Jerry, how are you doing today? Hello, Jerry.
1: Hello.
0: There you go. How are you doing today?
1: Hello.
0: Hello, Jerry. How you doing?
1: Good. How are you?
0: Not bad. Got a lot of noise in there. Tell you what, Jerry, I want you to win money on the Wheel of Jack, so since we got phone noise here, let's cut to the chase. Tell me you want to win the Big Jack.
1: I want to win the Big Jack.
0: Here we go. Let's see what happens. Jerry's first spin, up to a grand is what he could win. He gets two tries, two spins of the wheel. Try to pull that off. This is spin number one. Let's hope we can do something good. Let's see.
2: The Wheel of Jack says $10.
0: All right. Not a great start, but it could get better from here. $10 to start. Keep the $10, or you can bet that $10. You can spin the wheel one more time.
1: Let's spin it again.
0: And you want to win what?
1: The Big Jack.
0: There we go. He got $10 on his first spin. If we can land on 10 this time, it'll turn into 100. So let's keep our fingers crossed. Let's see, as the wheel slows down, what will it land on this time?
2: The Wheel of Jack says $20.
0: Jerry, I'm sorry, no money today, $20. But hey, you're qualified for the second chance drawing. That's coming up, and you can score a couple hundred dollars, and you don't have to do anything else, okay?
1: All right, thank you. Have a good day.
0: Thank you, you too. Give us 30 days, and you can call back, and you can play again. Doggone it, I wish Jerry could have won some money today, but it didn't happen. Jerry Woodfall up in Paris. Well, he is qualified for the second chance drawing. So here's the deal now. You've got a chance to play. When is it? On your way to work tomorrow morning. All you have to do is be listening for Joy to tell you when to call in, and you could win up to $1,000 on the Wheel of Jack from Magic Hits 105.9.

0: Magic Hits 105.9 WMMC, the Chick Cherry Cola song. That is Savage Garden and Ooh, I Want You. Coming up this coming weekend, get ready to step back in time during Bridgeton Mills Civil War Days up in Park County. Saturday the 29th from 9 to 5 and Sunday the 30th from 9 till 3. Lots of events going on, reenactment battles in the hayfield. Soldiers and civilians from that era. You can tour the camps, watch the drills on the 1878 fairgrounds. There'll be pioneer demonstrations, vendors, all that kind of stuff. Come on out and experience life in the 1860s in Bridgeton this weekend, this Saturday and Sunday during Bridgeton Mills Civil War Days.
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0: 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Queen, crazy little thing called love. What makes today so special? Well, today is National Waffle Day. You can have those for dinner, you know. Not just breakfast. Waffles are yummy any time of the day. Only though, I'll admit, I'm picky, okay? Real maple syrup, real butter. I mean, hey, if you're going to eat something like a waffle, let's go ahead and do it upright. That's what I like at anyway. International Strange Music Day. We don't do that around here. We only play good stuff. But, you know, if you like some strange music, there you go. Today's your day. National Knife Day and National Peach Pie Day.
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4: 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Coming up on Tuesday, September 1st at Harlan Hall, Sarah Bush Lincoln will be having their mammography van. It's on the move and coming to our area. You can schedule your mammography today by getting a hold of Sarah Bush Lincoln. It's for all women age 35 and up. Mammographies can save lives, so an early detection saves lives. So by all means, get hold of Sarah Bush Lincoln about their mammography van coming to Marshall. The Porsche Goose Palooza paint is coming up on September 2nd at 5 o'clock at Harlan Hall. Class is limited to the first 40. It's $70, but you do get your goose and you get to paint. And who doesn't like painting their goose? That's what I thought. Don't forget the Marshall Autumn Fest is coming up September 18th, 19th, and 20th. There's lots of things going on for Autumn Fest, so by all means, get ready to find out everything that's happening at MarshallAutumnFest.com. Ready for a few laughs? Well, comedian Tom Arnold is coming to Harlan Hall. It's coming up December 12th. One night, lots of big laughs. Tickets and info are coming soon, so by all means, pay close attention. We'll have the details for you, but small town show, big star comedy, Tom Arnold. Yes, the former Mr. Roseanne Barr is coming to Marshall and will be making an appearance at Harlan Hall. Now, your Wabash Valley weather forecast from Bolin Trucks and Tires for tonight. Kind of cool. 53. Can you say fall is in the air? It's really not. Not yet. But we, you know, partly cloudy and 53 tonight. Partly sunny, 80 for tomorrow. Tuesday night, partly cloudy and 58. On Wednesday, we do have a chance of a storm. Look for a high 85, around mid-80s, and mostly sunny on Thursday. So the week's not looking too bad. We may get a little wet on Wednesday. Right now, the sun is shining. It is 4:08 and 79.

0: Magic Hits 105.9 WMMC with Duran Duran. That is Ordinary World. You know, Duran Duran went through kind of a, what he would say, I guess, a metamorphosis per se, from the songs we really kind of grew up and really got to know them by. And when I'm talking about those songs, I'm talking about The Reflex, Rio, The Wild Boys. Those are back in the 80s, right? Then all of a sudden they went through a big shift. And in 92, they came out with that song, Ordinary World. Big change. Still sounds good, but still a big change. 413 now at Magic Hits, 105.9 WMMC. Ready for something a little spicy to snack on? Get ready. Cheetos having a new Halloween flavor called Sweet Phantom Heat Puffs. Coming out later this month on the 31st. Inspired by Schwann Pepper, the puffs deliver heat, tingling, numbing, and subtle fizz simultaneously. Is it me or I'm thinking, okay, I could see the lawsuit coming out. Anyway, you can put it on your hot dogs or you can put it on other food or whatever. 46% say that they might try it for that. 8 ounce, 2.5 ounce bags will all be offered. A 3-pack bundle is also available. So look for it now. Cheetos, their new Halloween flavor called Sweet Phantom Heat Puffs.
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2: 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Save the date coming up on the 27th. That's this month, the 27th, which is Thursday evening. It's the annual chamber dinner with the Chamber of Commerce of KZ at 5:30. Get a hold of the chamber if you'd like to know more details. Popcorn Festival is coming up. It'll be September 4th through the 7th, and lots of things are going on, including we've got the fish fry, the annual car show, and all kinds of other things going on. As a matter of fact, the car show will be on Sunday the 6th, over 70 awards, $15 entry free, so bring your favorite rod, car, truck, SUV, whatever it is you got, and show it off at the car show. Don't forget, too, the pickleball tournament will be going on during the festival as well. And the 7th annual Clark County 4-H Barbecue coming up later in September on the 12th from 11 till 2 or until they sell out, which will probably happen pretty quick. It'll be going on at the Martinsville Fairgrounds drive-in and drive-through. $10 a ticket gets you some mighty tasty food. Now, also coming up this weekend, on Friday, Casey Westfield will be hosting Modern Day, and then on Saturday, Martinsville will be hosting Metro East. Your Wabash Valley weather forecast for Bowling Trucks and Tires, partly cloudy and 53 tonight, partly sunny, 80 tomorrow. Right now, it is

0: Magic Hits 105.9 WMMC with Journey. That is Lights. It is 421. The afternoon traffic jam from Owen Ford come up here in just a couple of minutes, where we will have over 45 minutes of nonstop favorites for you as you get ready to pack it up and head home from work. Something coming up this weekend, it's Bridgeton Mills Civil War Days up in Park County. It'll be Saturday and Sunday, Saturday from 9 to 5, and on Sunday from 9 till 3. Now, if you're into Civil War reenactments and that kind of stuff, this has got your name written all over it. There will be reenactment battles in the hayfield. There will be soldiers and civilians that you can meet and yak with. There'll be tour camps, and you can watch the drills on the 1878 fairgrounds. Pioneer demonstrations, artisans, vendors, all kinds of stuff like that. 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If you want to see what it was like, well, here's an opportunity for you. 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
1: 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If you're ready for free music in the park, then Twin Lakes Park is where you want to be this week from 6 till 9. Where, let's see, this week it's country and blues with the Rhythm Relics. That's coming up on Thursday evening. So, Westlake Park, Twin Lakes Park, Music in the Park, that's coming up this week. Recovery is possible with the Edgar County ROSC Council, and they're having open office hours coming up every Thursday, and that goes for this week, too, from 1 till 3. Now, recovery is possible. You don't have to go it alone, so drop by the ROSC office. Again, this Thursday, it's open for you, 1 till 3 on East Jasper Street in Paris. If you're in the mood to win a little bit of money in the American Legion in Paris, maybe that's where you want to stop. Big Queen of Hearts drawing. They've always got big jackpots up there, and this week, haven't had a winner in a while. So the jackpot this week, $172,000. Want to get down to the nitty-gritty? $172,262. How about that? The drawing is coming up Wednesday evening at 7 o'clock. Doors open at 5, so stop by, have a little something to eat or drink, and then get ready for the drawing at 7 o'clock again. Just over $172,000 for this week's Queen of Hearts drawing. Edgar County Shrine Club's having their side-by-side ride coming up on September 5th. Registration will be at 10 a.m., and the lunch at 11. Ride starts at 11:30 at Backwoods Outfitters in Christmas. Your Wabash Valley weather forecast from Mullen Trucks and Tires, partly cloudy and 53 tonight, partly sunny and 80 tomorrow, maybe a storm by Wednesday and a high 85. Right now, sunny and 79.
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That is one happy-sounding sad song, if you ask me. Magic Hits 105.9 WMMC, Sir Elton John. Sad songs say so much. It is 4:31 as we pack it up and head home from work. This is the Afternoon Traffic Jam brought to you by Owen Ford and Marshall. Over 45 minutes of nonstop favorites. Ow! As you pack it up and head home from work, sing along with Sir Michael.

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More Than a Feeling, that is a great tune from Boston. 4:38, the afternoon traffic jam brought to you by Owen Ford. Well, if you're going out to play the big money game tonight, try to win a lottery. Okay, here you go. There's a couple of drawings tonight. Illinois Lottery is tonight, about $3.3 million for that if you play. Okay. The big one, though, Powerball, up to $81 million already. Do you play? If you do play, good luck to you. If you don't play, well, then you just saved yourself $2, right? Go.

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Makes you drive a little faster, doesn't it? Errol Smith and Walk This Way. It's the afternoon traffic jam on Magic Hits 105.9 WMMC. 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

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It's the afternoon traffic jam brought to you by Owen Ford and Marshall. You know, this song, believe it or not, was written by a guy named Even Stevens. Okay, cool name, right? And he follows the producer for Dr. Hook into the bathroom. They're standing there doing their businesses going, I got this great song for you. Well, it was a great song. Turned out to be a big hit for them when you're in love with a beautiful woman. You're in love.

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0: 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Simply Red, because his hair is simply red. I'm John Summers. 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
3: Here we'll be showing weather forecast for Bulletin Fuel Oil and Propane for Tuesday. Partly sunny, look for a high 80. Partly cloudy and 58 Tuesday night. On Wednesday, partly sunny, but maybe a storm. Look for high 85. And that's your forecast from Magic Hits 105.9.
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0: 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In fact, this year she's nominated 11 times. 11 times for the MTV Video Music Awards. 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

0: 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It's Redbone. 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Something most guys do in the bathroom that women do not do in the bathroom. Okay. 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Only one in three women do the same. Just saying.
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2: With the forecast, Bulletin Fuel Oil and Propane for Tuesday. Partly sunny, look for a high 80. Partly cloudy and 58 Tuesday night. On Wednesday, partly sunny, but maybe a storm. Look for high 85. And that's your forecast from Magic Hits 105.9.
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0: I hate myself for loving you, Joan Jett and the Blackhearts of John Summers. I was saddened and a little surprised to hear about the passing of actress Shelley Fabre over the weekend. Yes, it just seemed like, I don't know, you see her in these old movies. She co-starred with Elvis in three different movies, three different times. One of them, the Clam Bake with the famous Do the Clam. Ah, baby. And, of course, the Donna Reed Show and the TV show Coach a little later on. Yeah, sadly, she has passed away, and Shelley Fabre was 82. Well, the NFL is back. NFL kickoff presented by YouTube TV, Wednesday, September 9th on NBC. 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
6: Carol Bashani with the forecast. Bulletin Fuel Oil and Propane for Tuesday. Partly sunny, look for a high 80. Partly cloudy and 58 Tuesday night. On Wednesday, partly sunny but maybe a storm, look for high 85. And that's your forecast from Magic Hits 105.9.
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